on the beat of a drum. To the beat of your heart. 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From the rhythms that surround us. To the music of this night. Music has shaped generations. 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
1: No.
0: So it was necessary?
1: I think so. 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You know, most people paint like this.

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1: Do you regret those days?
0: 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You have to go through it to get to it. You have to go through it.

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1: Pure. 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I got a lot to say, I just can't tell you everything. And you can ask me anything, I ain't got the answer to nothing. But I'm out here with all my beautiful black folks, doing my thing. Look at this lovely lady here, this is why I'm talking now. And look at that over there, yeah, I'm all over the place. I got my man Gadget, that's my skater right there, we doing our thing.

I got a lot to say, I just can't tell you everything. And you can ask me anything, I ain't got the answer to nothing. But I'm out here with all my beautiful black folks. Doing my thing, look at this lovely lady here, this is why I'm talking now. And look at that over there, yeah, I'm all over the place. I got my man Gadget, that's my skater right there, we doing our thing.

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The enlightened grieve neither for the living nor for the dead. As the soul dwelling in the body,